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Wait a second. 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And you may want to put some clothes on. Or not. 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

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Thank you. Wait a second. 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And you may want to put some clothes on. 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

0: Good morning, Decatur. Happy Tuesday. It's Taylor with the Morning Scoop on Y103. So glad you're tuning in with us this morning. It looks like we are going to have another beautiful day. 90 degrees and some sunshine. What more could you ask for a beautiful July week? Maybe you're going to hit Splash Cove today. If you're from the Springfield area, maybe you're going to Knights Action Park. Tons of activities to do outside this week. So make sure you enjoy this warm weather while it lasts. We're going to be catching up on a few things that we haven't had an opportunity to talk about, such as Kelsey, who rode across the ocean and finally made it to Hawaii on the 4th of July. We touched base about her a few weeks ago when she first started her journey. And so I am pleased to announce she did finally make it. We're also going to be talking about some flash flooding that happened in Missouri, as well as a weekend catch up, what she did over the weekend since we were not able to yesterday. We had another great episode with Taylor Yonker talking about motherhood and marriage. Make sure you don't go anywhere, though. We've got Dua Lipa and Selena Gomez coming up after this to kick off the morning on Decatur's number one hit music station.
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3: 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Another expands access to ovarian cancer screenings for more at-risk patients. 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The Salvation Army and Walmart are teaming up for a Christmas in July Kettle campaign to support local families in need. 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Red Kettles will be at the entrances from 10 to 6. 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
3: Good morning, everybody. Grab those shades before we head out the door for work this morning. It's going to be a hot and muggy day here in central Illinois. Otherwise, look for nothing but sunshine. Daytime highs around 91. Mostly clear to start the night Tuesday night. Some patchy fog develops after midnight. Lows drop down to 69. Sunny, hot, humid, 92 on Wednesday. Sunny, low 90s again on Thursday. I'm meteorologist Jason.

0: So do you guys remember me talking about the lady on TikTok who is attempting to row across the ocean from California to Hawaii? It's Sailor with the Morning Scoop on Y103. Kelsey Findler officially made it from California all the way to Hawaii. She rowed an incredible 2,400 miles and made it in 43 days, 17 hours, and 55 minutes. So I was so intrigued when she started out on this journey. They were originally guessing it would possibly take her a few months to get there. I seriously was having my doubts. There was no way that she was possibly going to make it without any road bumps. And sure enough, she traveled completely unsupported, battling storms and relying on dehydrated backpacking meals, Cheerios, and powdered milk prepared with a Jetboil stove to make it all the way across the ocean. She pulled into Hawaii's Bay on July 4th and was greeted by hundreds of people cheering her on. She was the first female to officially break this record. Congratulations, Kelsey. What an amazing achievement. I'll be curious to see if you inspire so many more people to do something like this. All the power to her because I could never. It's Sailor with the Morning Scoop on Y103.
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0: opportunity for you to go. 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It's Taylor with the Morning Scoop on Y103.
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0: We had another great episode yesterday with Taylor Yonker talking about marriage and motherhood. Good morning. It's Taylor with the Morning Scoop on Y103. If you have not had a chance to tune in on Mondays yet, Taylor Yonker joins me every Monday morning to talk about all things relating to parenthood and just navigating new seasons of life. We talked yesterday about postpartum, anxiety, and all the things in between. We are unable to kind of catch up though on Mondays like we typically do after the weekend. So I've kind of shifted that into Tuesdays now. So did you have a great weekend? Did you enjoy the weather on Sunday? I mean, Saturday was kind of rainy and dreary, but it ended up being a pretty nice evening later in the night. Had a beautiful sunset, of course. I worked at the ice cream shop all weekend and I spent way too much time in Menards. I feel like if you are someone who owns a house or owns a business, you know that most of your weekends end up being spent in Lowe's or Menards or doing projects, it seems like. That's just the rite of passage. So I hope you had a great weekend, got some stuff done, and hopefully enjoyed the weather for the most part. Maybe you went out on the boat, spent some time at Splash Cove. Let us know on Facebook or text us, of course. We always love hearing from you at 217-423-9595. Here is Wiz Khalifa and Olivia Rodrigo coming up after this. It's Taylor with the Morning Scoop on Y103.
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5: 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The Salvation Army and Walmart are teaming up for a Christmas in July Red Kettle campaign to support local families in need. 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Red Kettles will be at the entrances from 10 to 6. 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
9: Good morning, everybody. Grab those shades before we head out the door for work this morning. It's going to be a hot and muggy day here in central Illinois. Otherwise, look for nothing but sunshine. Daytime highs around 91. Mostly clear to start the night Tuesday night. Some patchy fog develops after midnight. Lows drop down to 69. Sunny, hot, humid, 92 on Wednesday. Sunny, low 90s again on Thursday. I'm meteorologist Jason.

0: Speaking of catching up over the weekend, I had quite the little scare. It's Sailor with a morning scoop on Y103. One thing I've learned about owning a business is you never know what is going to happen. And being able to pivot and adapt has been one of the biggest lessons I've had to learn. And so if you are someone who is just trying to step into the real world, let that be my advice to you. Learn how to pivot when you have to, and you will be so much better off. I tried teaching that to all of my young employees. Overcoming obstacles is a huge part of adulthood, but we ended up having a wiring issue with our ice cream truck that had it down. I was thankfully able to pivot and figure it out with some quick thinking on my feet, and that is 90% of adulthood, I feel like. You are just trying to figure it out one day at a time and doing the best that you can. So if you are someone who thinks that everybody has answers for everything, most of us really don't. We are just hoping for the best, and we are just pivoting as we go. So that is my little piece of life advice for you on this Tuesday morning. It's Sailor with the Morning Scoop on Y103.
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0: Not only do we have Moonlight Yoga at the Devon this evening at 7 p.m., we've got music bingo there tomorrow night. It's Sailor with the Morning Scoop on Y103. The Devon is doing a lot of great events this summer. Not only do we have tons of great shows for you to see, they also do some free movie nights, free Moonlight Yoga, and then also this music bingo as well with Prairie Fire DJ service. 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I personally have not made it yet, but it is still on my calendar to do this season before it's over. So make sure you get there tomorrow evening. Music bingo at the Devon Lakeshore Amphitheater. It's Sailor with the Morning Scoop on Y103.
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0: was Taylor Swift's latest song, I Knew It, I Knew You, wrote for Toy Story 5. It's Taylor with the Morning Scoop on Y103. You know, we've been talking a lot about Taylor Swift and Travis Kelce's wedding. We still haven't got a ton of details about it, but we did hear that it was upwards of $30 million. Isn't that kind of mind-boggling for the average person? But I'm sure for her and him, that's probably just, you know, pennies in the bucket, I would imagine. They also donated a lot of money to charity, so I guess that kind of offsets it, right? But overall, I'm curious what your thoughts are. Do you think Taylor Swift is going to release photos from her wedding? Do you also think that she is going to utilize this as a way to push out a movie? I'm wondering because there was different talks of production there as well as photos, different things. But of course, that's with any wedding. So is it truly just going to be their wedding video for them to enjoy in years to come? Or do you think this is going to be put out for the world to view in theaters? Let me know what your thoughts are. Text me at 217-423-9595. We're going to roll into Gracie Abrams, That's So True, on Decatur's number one hit music station.
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3: 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The Salvation Army and Walmart are teaming up for a Christmas in July Kettle campaign to support local families in need. It's this Friday at both Walmart locations in Decatur, Walmart North on Prospect Drive and Walmart East on East Maryland Avenue. Red Kettles will be at the entrances from 10 to 6. Funds will go to programs including meals, shelter assistance, utility support, and other services for people and families in Decatur and Macon County. 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
10: Good morning, everybody. Grab those shades before we head out the door for work this morning. It's going to be a hot and muggy day here in central Illinois. Otherwise, look for nothing but sunshine. Daytime highs around 91. Mostly clear to start the night Tuesday night. Some patchy fog develops after midnight. Lows drop down to 69. Sunny, hot, humid, 92 on Wednesday. Sunny, low 90s again on Thursday. I'm meteorologist Jason.

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0: Why is it so hard for us ladies to keep gas in our tanks? It's Sailor with the Morning Scoop on Y103. I am so bad about forgetting to fill up my car, and it's not a hard task by any means. I just always forget to do it, and I never think about it. I'm so focused on where I'm supposed to be going that it's not typically a thought that crossed my mind until it's too late and my car is on E. And the biggest lie I have ever told myself is that I will just get gas the next day. So here is my tip to you. If you're like me and you get home at night and realize that you are almost out of gas, just go get it right then. That's what I had to do last night. I had to drive all the way to Macon just to get gas because I said, I'll just get gas on the way to work tomorrow. I knew I wouldn't do it. I knew I would forget. I'd end up stranded or I would be late. So I just went and did it last night. So that way I didn't have to call my dad on the side of the highway this morning. But that is my resolution for the rest of the year. I am going to be better about filling up my gas tank at a quarter of a way rather than waiting till I'm on E every single night and there's no miles left to go. It's Taylor with the Morning Scoop on Y103.
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0: We've got a farmer's market tomorrow. It's Sailor with the Morning Scoop on Y103. Richland Community College is having their monthly farmer's market tomorrow from 3 to 7 p.m., which means you can stop on your way home from work and pick up all of the goodies. They are only doing these farmer's markets once a month, so you do not want to miss out on this because they will not have another one until mid-August. So make sure you put it on your calendar for tomorrow, set a reminder. On your way home from work, stop by Richland Community College, pick up your local fruits and veggies. I'm sure there's going to be tons of vendors there, yummy foods, all of the things that you are going to need anyhow. 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

We know you're listening. Thank you. Wait a second. Oh, we can see you through this radio. And you may want to put some clothes on. Or not. 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
1: Let's go. Now, when it gets hot this summer, what is to hydrate? What do you think the best thing to drink is for hydration? I was surprised. I'll tell you what I just saw. Number one thing to drink in a heat wave in just a bit.

0: Central Illinois' number one hit music station. You're on air. It's Y103. Seacrest with you, Sissany, Tanya, the back room, everybody here. Full speed. So Tanya's using the bathroom. Actually, it's funny. You know, the word great is overused in several different contexts. Oh, hi, Tanya. Welcome back.
1: I had to use the restroom.
0: We heard. That's the word. But you know what's funny is that when I say to Mark, our producer, hey, just kind of like, just letting him know I'm not leaving the building during a song or something. I'm like, hey, I'm going to go use the restroom. He goes, great. I'm like, wow. Are you excited? Like, great, meaning great, thanks for letting me know, or great, I'm happy that your system is working, or great,
2: like, what? Great.
1: Great, because then we can all go to the restroom.
2: Well, sure, but also it's great timing. Like, you know, you've looked ahead, you've seen that you have a longer song and you have an opportunity. Like, great, great choice of a time to go to the bathroom.
0: Oh, yeah, I don't make the proposal. I don't make the acknowledgement unless I've mapped it out. Like, I usually do the math to make sure it's going to be the right time. But I really was walking down the hallway last time I went to the bathroom after him saying great, thinking, wow. He's cheering me on.
2: Well, because sometimes I'll say, oh, I don't know if you have enough time. Oh. We should take this call, you know, that sort of thing.
0: Right. And Tanya, why did you choose just now? Because it seems like that would have been something on your checklist before now.
1: You know, sometimes you just got to go.
0: You just got to get around to it. Well, we got the best thing to drink during a heat wave for hydration. It's at the top of the list. We'll tell you why about that.
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7: 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The Salvation Army and Walmart are teaming up for a Christmas in July Kettle campaign to support local families in need. It's this Friday at both Walmart locations in Decatur, Walmart North on Prospect Drive and Walmart East on East Maryland Avenue. Red Kettles will be at the entrances from 10 to 6. 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
1: To stay hydrated, I was reading about what doctors are talking about. And I think that this stuff changes over time.
2: Yeah.
1: Like one day you read something's good, then the next day you read it's not.
2: Like red wine. It's like, is it good or bad? I feel every day there's a new report.
1: Honestly, I'm going to tell you, for me, it's good.
2: Yeah. Okay.
1: I don't know what the science says, but for me, yeah, it's good.
2: Yeah.
1: I like it. So a doctor in the UK is trending now after telling people the best thing to drink in a heat wave is milk. Milk. It does not come to my mind that when I'm hot for hydration to drink milk.
2: I was going to guess watermelon juice.
1: I like watermelon juice. 87% of milk, the makeup, is water, but takes longer to digest. So it keeps you hydrated longer than water does. Water goes quickly through you. This lasts longer. It's also got sodium to help your body hold on to the water. So if you can't drink regular milk, the second one they say is soy milk. My parents drink soy milk.
2: Oh.
1: Do you drink regular milk anymore?
2: I do not drink regular milk anymore. No.
1: It doesn't. For Tanya and I have the same system where we can't process certain things like that. Like regular milk is a problem for my system. I mean, it can happen, but you don't want to be near me afterwards.
2: Oh.
1: Just like you, Tanya.
2: Yeah, exactly. Just like me.
1: Today's quote, even the smallest belief spoken often becomes truth. Manifest,
2: so
1: talk it out, say
2: good.
1: It. Smallest belief, truth.
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2: One of the absolute truths that come with life is that every morning you're blessed to wake up, you're a day older, but you get another shot. 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The death rate has fallen to the lowest point ever. Life expectancy is longer than ever. So why? What's up? Take a look. Search life expectancy. That's onairwithryan.com.

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0: 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It's Y103.
1: What will the song of summer be? Let's get into that. What will it be this summer, the biggest one? We'll tell you who's in the running next.

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2: What will this summer's summer song be? What's in the running?
3: There's so many.
2: I know a couple are very popular that I'm hearing about. Stateside, we obviously play that. Zara Larsson has another track that could be the song of summer.
3: Midnight Sun,
2: right?
3: Would definitely be a song of summer, I think, for this year.
2: There's a lot of competition, though. Olivia Rodrigo has Drop Dead out this summer, which is big. What about, doesn't Sabrina, doesn't she have a song of summer every summer? Sabrina Carpenter?
3: She kind of does.
2: Right? I think Espresso was the song of summer for five summers.
3: 2024.
2: It felt like it was the song of summer for a long time.
3: Yeah.
2: But her latest is called House Tour, and this could do it. Do you want the house tour? I can take it to the first, second, third floor. Okay, so of those that I played, what's your prediction, Tanya? Song of summer.
3: Of the ones you played, I'm going to say House Tour, Sabrina Carpenter.
2: Okay, Sissany?
3: I'm going to say Midnight Sun, Zara Larsson.
2: Okay, well, we'll see.
3: What about you?
2: I only called it once. I only got it right once when it was Espresso by Sabrina Carpenter.
3: You did.
2: I called that
3: you
2: one
3: did.
2: Early.
3: Mm-hmm.
2: This one's tough, and it's also early in this. I mean, is it even? Yeah, it's
3: we always do it early.
2: Time.
3: That's the whole thing.
2: I know, but things can change. Maybe Alex Warren, Fever Dream. Maybe
3: yeah.
2: that'll be the song
3: Ooh, that
2: of summer.
3: I love that, that song.
2: Could be a sleeper.
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8: 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The governor has signed a package of new laws, including one allowing minors to obtain birth control without parental permission, another prohibits school administrators from using AI to evaluate teachers, and also prevents teachers from using AI to meet performance requirements. 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
1: Tanya was telling us about her morning routine, which evolves. It does change up quite a bit, seemingly, doesn't it?
2: Yes. You know, I am a person that's constantly trying to grow, change, evolve. Yeah. And I always have like a new hyperfixation, like especially when it comes to food.
0: Let's get into that in a second. Hang on.
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1: Seacrest with you. Sissany, Tanya.
2: My newest obsession, and I don't think I've actually ever had one of these in my entire life. I have had scrambled eggs. I usually bring in my hard-boiled eggs into work. I've had eggs sunny side up.
1: We're thrilled to smell. Yeah.
2: But now my new hyperfixation is a fried egg.
1: Okay, a fried egg, like in the pan with runny egg?
2: A little runny on the inside, like just a little run on the inside.
1: Does it run into toast or anything, or is it just run on the plate?
2: Just runs on the plate.
1: Why are you obsessed by this, and why is it such a new discovery for you?
2: I don't think I've ever had a fried egg in my life, and so I feel like...
1: Really?
2: Yes.
1: My gosh. Looks of shock from the back room when you said that. Mikayla, I can't believe it.
2: They're so good. Like, I wake up every day so excited for my fried eggs. I put a little pepper and a little bit of salt on them. That's all you need. I eat three of them, and I'm like so happy.
1: By the way, I love your passion for things, because you told us that as if no one's ever had an egg before in their lives. Like, you discovered some sort of new food group that no one's ever heard of.
2: I feel like I've cracked the code on, like, my new egg situation. And I just want to tell the world that fried eggs are really just, like, making my days better.
1: To the back room, please, no one tell her about omelets. I don't want that to be something we spoil. Save her birthday. That's coming up.
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1: 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In a perfect world, all of our favorite artists would love each other, right? 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Olivia making a rare comment about these fan theories. 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
4: 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The governor has signed several new education and health laws. One defines play-based learning standards for kindergarten classrooms. Another expands access to ovarian cancer screenings for more at-risk patients. Other laws prohibit schools from expelling students from kindergarten through second grade except when required by law, require high schools to offer eligible graduating seniors the opportunity to register to vote, and require text reminders for court dates to help improve attendance. The Salvation Army and Walmart are teaming up for a Christmas in July Red Kettle campaign to support local families in need. 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Red Kettles will be at the entrances from 10 to 6. 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

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It's Ryan Seacrest here on Y103. Zara Larsson, of course, on the countdown today, taking the three spot with Midnight Sun.

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5: 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The Salvation Army and Walmart are teaming up for a Christmas in July Red Kettle campaign to support local families in need. It's this Friday at both Walmart locations in Decatur, Walmart North on Prospect Drive and Walmart East on East Maryland Avenue. Red Kettles will be at the entrances from 10 to 6. Funds will go to programs including meals, shelter assistance, utility support, and other services for people and families in Decatur and Macon County. 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
1: Have you heard about the high-speed buses? 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
1: Well, let's think about a bus moving that fast. 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
1: High-speed buses. So the buses would go up to 140 miles per hour, dedicated lanes, right?
2: Right. But honestly, my first thought was, is it actually safe? 140 miles per hour on a bus.
1: That's not for me.
2: No, I don't, right? Like,
1: look, bus drivers have a good job. I mean, they're getting people to work. They're getting people to school. Like, it's an important job. My Uber drivers, they have an important job.
2: Mm-hmm.
1: But I don't know y'all. And you're going 140 miles per hour on a bus? How do you stop?
2: Yeah.
1: How do you stop that bus?
2: Are there bathroom breaks? And if you hit a bump, is it like, woo?
1: Yeah, what you do on a bump? I hope they make the lane smooth at that speed. I don't know. Buses, to me, are not... Just look at a bus.
2: Right.
1: That's not meant to go that fast. That thing's meant to swerve into the other lane.
3: What's between a bus and a train? A train is on rails?
2: I mean, I don't even think the bus...
1: rubber freestyle wheels?
2: I don't even think the bus went this fast in the movie Speed. Like,
1: no, but you saw that ended. Yeah. And the second one.
2: Yeah.
1: I don't know. 140 miles per hour is not for a bus for me.
2: I agree with you. I need to see more. I need to see more tests.
1: Coming up, what is the difference between a bus and a rail?
4: Wow.
1: Coming up next, these priceless moments are what I live for.
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0: Central Illinois' number one hit music station. You're on air. It's Y103. All right. Tanya's a trending report. A lot of buzz about the show Off Campus.
1: Yes. And the chemistry is palpable between the two leads. So are they dating IRL?
0: What is the actual definition of palpable?
1: Like you can feel it.
0: Okay. Coming up.

0: You are on air. It's Ryan Seacrest here on Y103. So let's get into this trending report. Tanya asked the question about this. It's a series called Off Campus. And you're asking what?
1: If the two leads, because their chemistry is palpable.
0: It's obvious. It's intense. That's what we're saying. Go ahead.
1: Obvious. Okay, so the show follows this hockey star, Garrett, and a songwriter, Hannah. The on-screen chemistry between the two of them, Belmont, Camelli, and Ella Bright, is undeniable. The fans have been shipping them so hard in real life. Belmont said on the Today Show that when they did their first chemistry read together, it was readily apparent that something special was going on. And Ella also said when he came in, it just felt very genuine and real. So the chemistry is real, but here's the thing. Belmont Camelli is taken. He's a 28-year-old, and he's been in a relationship with a TV writer since at least March 2025. And Ella Bright, she's 19 years old, by the way. She appears to be single. So everybody was hoping that these two were secretly dating off screen, and I hate to break it to you, but they're not.
2: That's okay.
1: The palpable chemistry is something.
0: Yeah, I mean, maybe you don't want to be the boyfriend or girlfriend of the persons with palpable, plausible chemistry.
1: I know, but when you're in something like this, like you want palpable chemistry. Like we all want
0: you
1: palpable.
0: You do.
1: We all want palpable. We want palpable right. chemistry on
0: but
1: this show,
0: but you don't want
1: too.
0: It to be totally legit, genuinely plausible.
1: Yes, but you want it to be plausible because it's palpable. Because that's what cuts through.
2: And they've only been dating for a year, so anything's possible.
0: Oh, possible. Now working in another P word. The alliteration's killing me.
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7: 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The Salvation Army and Walmart are teaming up for a Christmas in July Kettle campaign to support local families in need. 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

0: 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It's Ryan Seacrest on Central Illinois' number one hit music station, Y103. Thanks for having us on today. Got a caller with a roommate issue. We'll get to that when we come back.
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1: Kate? So you want to know how to tell if you're a roommate and you don't want to live together anymore? Why is this a concern? Why is it on your mind?
2: So before the pandemic, I got a two-bedroom apartment for a really good price. But then during the pandemic, I was furloughed. So I got a roommate to make rent cheaper. And I still live with her. And we're still really good friends. But now I'm ready to live on my own again. And the lease is under my name and not hers. And I just don't know what to do. Do I just, kick her out? Do I tell her that we can't live together because I want to live alone? I'm just really not sure.
1: Okay.
3: You can't kick someone out. You just can't.
1: I think there's a way to just be honest and sensitive to the situation and thoughtful with some flexibility. It doesn't have to be so rigid and happen tomorrow. Maybe there's some ramping here. But in my mind, Kate, if this is someone that you live with and you know them pretty well and you like them and they're your friend, just a heartfelt, honest conversation is okay. See where you are after that.
2: Yeah, I could do that.
1: All right, there you have it. You got some runway, an honest conversation. Kate, we'd love that we came to, I think, a fair conclusion and appreciate you reaching out to us and asking. We have all had roommates. I had so many of them early on when I moved here and over life. So I understand what you're going through. Good luck.
2: Thank you.
1: Okay.
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1: It's going to do it for us. Just reading here. 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Number three, to get step-by-step instructions.
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1: 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I do all of those.
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1: those.
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0: 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Imagine your child being really sick since the day they were born. That's what mom and dad of Ava Cooper had to go through. She had a heart defect, and finally at age 10, she just needed a transplant. Her heart just gave out. I'm asking people if you're a donor. We have Michelle.
1: I'm an organ donor, and my entire family are organ donors. We had a tragic accident happen in our family. My nephew passed away, and he was an organ donor. He was only 4 years old. His heart was donated to another little boy, and we can watch that little boy grow up on Facebook.
0: What is your nephew's name?
1: His name is Braden.
0: Michelle, thank you so much for sharing that beautiful story and, of course, for listening.
1: You're welcome. Thank you, guys.
0: All of this conversation inspired by 11-year-old Ava Cooper. Her mother found out they found a match. And this is the moment that mom called dad to tell father, hey, we got a heart.
2: Hi, Daddy.
3: What?
2: I'm getting a heart.
3: Are you serious? Oh, my goodness.
4: Hi, Dad.
3: Like tonight?
4: Like tomorrow.
3: Oh, my goodness, Ava. Oh, kiddo.
0: And I lost it because every time I hear it, I'm just like, oh, my God. I'm sure the mother is like, thank you to whoever decided to be a donor, like Michelle, who we just spoke with. It matters.
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0: Y103, Central Illinois' number one hit music station. One of our national treasures just, I think, almost committed a crime. FIFA's here, World Cup, like, what are you doing? And I asked, name this guy. And Chelsea says she knows. Chelsea, welcome to the Dana Cortez Show. Who is that?
1: Snoop Dogg?
0: Correct! That's Martha Stewart's best friend, girl.
2: What did Snoop Dogg do?
0: Ran onto the field.
3: Wait a minute. Is that Snoop Dogg? He's on the pitch. Unbelievable scenes here in Inglewood.
0: So he ran onto the pitch. People are chasing him. Obviously, this was planned.
2: More I thought he was going to be smoking in the stadium.
0: Oh, Otto! I mean, it is legal there, so I mean, they can do whatever they want. Let me talk to Amy. She's been holding for a minute. Amy, welcome to the Dana Cortez Show. Do you remember when you became a Snoop Dogg fan?
4: 1990.
0: Oh, Amy's like, been here, done that.
2: Chronic.
0: Death Row Records, baby.
4: Yes.
0: Yeah. 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
0: Are you into the soccer games? 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
1: Down in the damn time here, we got Salvador, who proposed to his fiancée, Michelle. Now, Michelle's the one on the phone. Okay, she's on hold right now.
2: All right.
1: And he proposed in front of her entire family. So she thought, man, this is it. He's ready to settle down and commit.
2: They're not married, though, right?
1: No. They're having problems.
3: They cheated on each other? What is it?
1: So, Anthony, actually, Salvador did step out on Michelle, but it's been a minute. She's always been faithful. Let's go ahead and take her off hold so she can explain.
3: Hey, Michelle, can you hear us?
4: Yeah, I'm here.
1: Hey, Michelle, so you told me that Salvador cheated with a good friend of yours. Is that right?
4: Well, okay. Yeah, but like it's that, but it's also like a lot of other things. Ooh. Like that was one of the worst things, but like,
3: damn, worse than hooking
4: but like
3: up?
4: He's changed though. He's changed.
3: Wait, hold on. Worse than hooking up with your friends. He's done other things than that.
4: Look, okay. I already get enough from my family. I don't need it from you. Okay.
2: Okay. He's just making an observation. Having a boyfriend mess with your friend is really, really bad, and it's hard to imagine that he could have done anything worse than that to you.
1: We both get that. We don't
2: have
1: to judge her.
2: Besides maybe sleep with your mom or something.
1: We don't judge her, okay? Right now, we know it's bad, and she knows it's bad, but he says he's changed, and he literally asked you to be his wife.
4: Yeah, and also, I didn't get back with him right away, okay? Like, he had to work for it. And
1: Michelle, you don't have to explain. People make mistakes. I get it.
4: Yeah.
1: You know?
4: Yes. And like, honestly, like now it's just like, it's hard for me to trust him.
1: I know you want to trust him, but anything he does now, you're suspicious and rightfully so.
4: Yes. And like last weekend, he went out with his cousin. Like he said he went out with him, but like my coworker says she swears she saw him at karaoke with her cousin, Grace.
1: So you're going to pretend to be the boyfriend and you got to go in on this man.
3: Wait, who, me?
1: Yeah, you're going to try to make him mad. And that's the only way we're really going to figure it out if he was with this chick or not.
3: Just do it.
2: If it's not real, he's going to get mad and probably break everything off, though. Just realize that.
4: Okay, no, he won't, because I put up with so much. Okay, and this is nothing compared to what he's put me through.
2: Well, why are you with him then?
4: You have the worst attitude. You know that? Do people tell you that?
1: Can we just make
2: I don't
1: the call?
2: Have a bad attitude. You
1: stop.
2: Have, you
1: stop
2: have,
1: it. I'm
2: you're
1: serious.
2: You're delirious.
1: Michelle, what's Salvador's phone number? Jesus.
4: Okay. Are we calling like right now?
2: Yeah. Put your phone on mute so we can call him, please.
4: Okay.
5: Hello?
3: Hey, is this Salvador?
5: Yeah, who's this?
3: Yo, my name's Steve, fool, and man, I'm pretty sure you were my girl the other night, dog.
5: Bro.
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That pile of garbage on the floor of your car isn't there because you're lazy. 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

0: Central Illinois' number one for new hit music, Y103. This is part two of today's Down in the DM. If you just turned the radio on, we're talking to Michelle. Now, she's engaged to Salvador. But here's the thing. He was unfaithful a long time ago.
1: Ooh.
0: So is he back to his old ways?
2: And, like, last weekend, he went out with his cousin. Like, he said he went out with him, but, like, my coworkers said she swears she saw him at karaoke with her cousin, Grace.
0: Okay, so we got Salvador on the phone. Anthony is pretending to be this woman, Grace's boyfriend. He's going to be going at him. Maybe Michelle, you know, she might be a little in her head because of his past ways, or it could be going down.
1: Yo, my name's Steve, and, man, I'm pretty sure you were with my girl the other night, dog.
3: Bro, I don't know what the... you're talking about.
1: Oh, whoa, Adam, bro, come on. You're gonna pretend now that you don't know Grace, dog, for real?
3: Who's Grace?
1: Bro, come on, dog. You were with her the other night. I already got the screenshots and the photos sent to me, dog. I know exactly where you were.
3: Yo,
1: bro.
3: How did you get my number?
1: No, don't worry about all that, bro. I just need to know right now if you're around with Grace or not, so that way I don't have to be with her or even talk to you anymore.
3: Okay, man. Yeah, bro. I'm sorry. I swear I didn't know she had a man. My homie from work introduced us.
2: God. What? You swore, you changed, you proposed to me in front of everyone.
0: Salvador, my name is Dana Cortez from the Dana Cortez Show. That's actually your fiance, Michelle, talking to you. This is a Down in the Deep.
3: Are you kidding me? Yeah. Is this for real?
0: It's for real, and you're cheating on a woman you're supposed to marry. You proposed to everybody.
2: Why are you doing this? Why?
3: This is insane. This is, why are you embarrassing me like this?
2: You sound like a idiot. I thought you wanted things to change.
3: Yes, well, this is pathetic, Michelle. Don't call me.
2: You can't just cut me off like that, okay?
4: Hold on, Michelle. He hung up. He's gone.
2: I gotta go.
0: Okay, that was a lot. It went down in the DM. I believe that Salvador did the whole proposal thing just to trick her, mm-hmm. just to keep her around.
4: And probably save a little face in front of the family to make the family think, oh, he is a decent person.
0: I didn't even think about that, Otto. You're right, because people do care what other people think. And I don't know what...
4: Especially if you're asking them to marry you, you would want the family to like you.
0: I'm sure. I don't know exactly what's going on between Michelle and Salvador when it comes to finances or whatever the case is. But I know Salvador wanted her around for a certain reason. I'm not sure why. And I promise you, he'll end up calling her back someday.
1: Oh, he will. 100%. He's the type of guy to cry in private.
0: He might be calling right now. Not cry. He's conniving, Anthony. He's a conniving
1: and
0: guy.
1: You already know what he's doing. And the reason he like kind of manipulated the whole family is just so he can get over the fact that he made a mistake and hooked up with her friend in the past. And it's the most degrading thing to cheat on a person, but then to cheat on the whole family after you propose and do everything like that, that's just next level dirtbag.
0: Now, she's got to be embarrassed. I mean, think about this, because she has to go back and tell her family who already said to her, don't take him back, don't do this, friends, family, and he does all this bended knee thing, and now she has to face all of them, and they're going to say, we told you so. We told you not to do that. I really
4: hope
0: they...
4: That is the worst feeling, too.
0: But I hope they don't. I hope that... But, you know, they
4: most families are going to.
0: They're probably going to do it. Will she take him back? That's a question right there. Also, do you tell the person in your family who keeps getting hurt over and over, I tell you not to do it and you continue doing it? Or do you just hug them, console them, and let them wallow in their sorrow?
1: Sometimes you got to let your friends suffer from a distance.
0: You think, Anthony, you got to be there for your people.
4: You can say things to your blue in the face and they might not listen. Mm-hmm. And at a certain point, they got to just learn on their own.
0: You know, maybe, but you still have to be there for them unconditionally. If I didn't have
4: you can be there for them from a distance. You don't have to be there standing next to them while they act a fool.
0: You think you just get tired of it? The same thing?
4: It's like, exhausting.
0: What are your thoughts on that? 877-730-DCS1. Do you have a friend who just keeps making the same mistakes? It doesn't even have to be love. It could be work. It could be money. It could be all family that just keeps making the same mistakes over and over, and you're just really tired of hearing it. You offer them advice
4: and
0: they don't
4: take it. Or are you that person and you're tired of being that person?
0: Call us now. We'll share your story when we come back.
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1: Fly lands on your food. Do you throw it away or do you eat it? I went to a restaurant this past weekend and I ordered some brisket and this fly landed on my brisket biscuit. When I saw the fly there, I thought to myself, what do I do? Well, I just took that piece and threw it away. I kept thinking, was that okay? Like, did I eat a fly egg or something? According to science, you should throw it away. Flies are known to carry over 100 pathogens and parasitic eggs. Haven't you ever been at a barbecue or in your own backyard or inside your casa house, a restaurant, wherever that fly lands? You're supposed to ask for another plate and get a new one.
2: We all know what flies like to fly around. So.
1: Thank you, Otto.
3: Good point.
1: Thank you.
3: But I'm sorry. That's not.

0: Not gonna stop me. A fly is not gonna stop me from enjoying a good meal.
1: Best. I've eaten worse. One time I was cleaning, and as I was going underneath the bed, I noticed there was a hot Cheeto under there. And I thought, I don't know how long that hot Cheeto's been there. Couldn't be more than a week. And I hate to say it, but I ate it.
2: No!
1: It was just there. It was there.
3: You won't eat brisket that had a fly touch it, but you're going to eat a week-old hot Cheeto off the floor?
1: Otto, I know my floor's
3: clean. What happened to the five-second rule?
0: The deal breaker for me is if it has hair on it.
3: If I didn't eat food that had hair in it, I probably might starve to death.
1: Otto,
3: because for some reason, and Dana can attest to this, anytime we go eat anywhere, I will find a hair in my food. And it's just become so normal to me that I just pull it out and flick it away. I just...
1: Take it out and eat it. Gross, Otto. 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
2: Oh.
1: There's levels to this conversation. 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I'm Dana Cortez.
3: DJ Automatic.
2: I go by Anthony A.
1: So right away, I see the eyes of DJ Automatic and Anthony A lighting up. You ever take a last minute trip? What's going on, dude, man?
2: Just because when he asked that question, it instantly reminded me of the time me and my older brother decided on a whim to drive 6 hours to Six Flags. And it was one of the best 48 hours I've ever had in my life, dog. Shout out to my older brother, Daniel. I love you so much.
1: What did you do?
2: We were just eating dinner and we were just bored. And none of us had work the next day or anything. So we drove from Albuquerque, New Mexico to Denver, Colorado. And we enjoyed a fun day at Six Flags and Dave and Buster's.
1: Aww.
2: No women. We swung out on all the women. But
3: you went to a Leechy's, right?
2: Yes, dude. Yes, dude. Yeah, dude.
1: Six Flags knows. What's up?
3: I used to do that all the time. Before I had a wife and kids, I would just go everywhere.
1: Well, wow, thank you. I'm sorry to ruin your fun. And
3: I was like the king of just being like, hey, let's just go here. So we go, like, one time me and my brother and my friend George, we just drove to New York.
1: Drove to New York.
3: Drove across the country, went to New York. It was awesome. Got to check it out for the first time. Stayed there for a couple weeks. And then I would, like, drive to L.A. I'd drive to Denver. I would drive to Dallas.
1: You just take off?
3: I'd just take off. Just go check out new places.
1: Now you fall asleep on the couch. Last time I took off with friends, I remember we were going to Ojinaga. Don't ask me why. And we were supposed to have a big old party and have fun, but the guy that took us and volunteered to take everyone, he wanted me to go out with him. And because I wouldn't, he left me there stranded in Mexico.
3: Oh,
2: damn. Well, I never knew the friend zone was actually in Mexico.
1: Come on up, this is another friend to pick me up anyway. Do you have any last minute adult summertime memories?
3: Did it have a sign that said
1: friend zone?
2: Put me in friend zone, I'm going to leave you in Mexico.
1: If we would have seen that sign, I wouldn't have been in that predicament. Anyway, share the memories with us right now. Call us up. We're at Dana Cortez on Instagram. We'll be back with more of the show coming up. 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
5: 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Governor Pritzker has signed legislation requiring Illinois to return surplus money to homeowners when property tax sales bring in more than what's owed. The law brings the state into compliance with a 2023 U.S. Supreme Court ruling. Pritzker also approved a measure banning 11 potentially harmful chemicals from cosmetics sold or manufactured in Illinois. That law takes effect in 2028. State Representative Regan Deering says more than 100 boxes of donated diapers and wipes have been distributed to family resource centers in the 88th House District after a diaper drive this past April in partnership with the Macon County Farm Bureau. The donations have been delivered to organizations including Dove in Clinton, New Life Pregnancy Center in Decatur, and the Pregnancy Resource Center in Bloomington. More deliveries are planned to other resource centers this summer. For more stories, podcasts, and videos, visit our website, nowdecatur.com.
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0: I think it's an interesting concept. So they're crowdsourcing. I don't know how much money, how you make the money, but I do think it's going to be popular.
3: For sure. I mean, there's way too many gamers in the world that aren't. They're for sure going to go to Phoenix to go see this place.
4: I also feel like it represents a new generation of dads, too, because I know my dad didn't really grow up gaming, but now all my friends and friends who have children, they grew up gaming.
0: Gaming together, too.
4: Yeah, we have a generation of gaming dads now, and we have gaming grandpas going forward, so I think this is going to be the beginning of a lot of these kind of places.
0: The first video game, I believe, was put out by Atari. Was it Pong? Am I making that up? I think it was Pong back in, like, the 1900s sometime.
3: But so with this hotel, they're going to have 19 suites and 72 rooms because the first Atari came out in 1972.
0: Gaming is that old?
3: It's that old.
0: Yeah. I always think about fun family things to do. And don't get me wrong. Like, we've had some great family vacations. But this is something I would spend my auto. This is something I would say, hey, let's go do. My favorite family vacation that we've done so far. You had to work, Otto, but we were vacationing. The Disneyland cruise.
3: Oh, I know. I love it. You know, I ran into the guy who books that the last night.
0: Well, you need to rebook so we can go back out there. No, Anthony, it was so fun. Like, I think about the Atari thing coming. It's going to be incredible. The cruise was like, it was crazy because the kids can go do their own thing while grown-ups do their own thing.
4: Yeah.
0: Did you take family vacations when you were little? Like, do you have a memory of just traveling or,
4: I was very fortunate to, my mom and my stepfather would save up and they would take us to NFL games every season. So we would usually go watch the Raiders play. And then the year,
0: oh, sad. But anyway, go ahead.
4: No, shout out to Raider Nation out there. We went to watch the Raiders take on the New Orleans Saints in New Orleans. It was me, my brother, my stepdad, my mom, and then my step auntie, and then her husband at the time. And it was so much fun. That was the first year that my mom let me and my brother like paint ourselves silver and black.
0: Oh.
4: And my stepdad bought the wrong like face paint. And so when he went to spray it in my eye, it like just caused an infection on my eye.
0: Oh my gosh.
4: So I just had these like bloodshot eyes and all the family photos.
3: You're a Raiders fan in New Orleans. It kind of, fit the script.
0: Did the Raiders win the game?
4: The Raiders won the game. Yes. Shout out to the Raiders. They did win that game. So
0: shocking.
4: Yeah.
0: Anyways. Oh my gosh. The family vacation memories. We should talk about that like later or something. But anyway, back to this hotel, the Atari Hotel. I think it's brilliant, but the investing part, $500 extra, I don't have that to throw away. But it is an interesting concept.
3: It's the future. Like, exactly. Like, dads were gamers their entire lives now, and now you're going to go stay at a hotel and we're all going to game together.
0: Okay, so I just mentioned, like, funny vacay memories. If you have one you want to share with us, I want to talk about this. Call 877-730-DCS1 or text us. Okay, we'll call you or we'll just read your message on the radio. We'll be right back. Sponsored by Kohl's.
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5: You've been waiting for this all day long, and here it is. Woo! Let's turn it up. 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Anthony and I just here to give you a little voice work. 877-730-DCS1. 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

0: challenge on TikTok, the challenge on Instagram, even Drake's all up in it. Shebang. I love this song so much. Can I give you a confession right now, DJ Automatic?
1: What?
0: I'm a Drake stan, and when I first heard Iceman, I was like, well, it's good. And now I love it. The more I listen to it, I'm like, I am in love with this album.
1: I love when that happens with an album, because that usually means that it's going to stand the test of time. If you listen to a record the first time around and you're like, oh, this is amazing, most of the time it usually ends up getting worse. But if you listen to something and you're like, it grows on you. And those are usually the albums that stay with you forever.
0: And Drake has been around, feels like forever. For real. One of the longest running hip-hop careers of all time. Drizzy, Drake is on DJ Automatic's playlist.

0: Baby Bash just threw up the numbers. He is the number one Mexican rapper in the world. Most streamed, most listened to, most loved. Ay, ay.
1: I love me some Bash. Good dude, great parent, just a good guy.
0: I love Bash dad mode.
1: He is. Right? He's very much dad mode on the internet.
0: Yeah, because you've seen him with his kids. Otto, you're like,
1: I've met his kids before. He's very much dad mode when he's around his kids.
0: Is his kid as good a basketball player as Bash? People don't know this about Baby Bash, but he played college basketball and he still can ball.
1: He's still pretty good. I think his son's probably better than he is.
0: Oh, I'm going to tell him you said that. I'm going to tell him you said that. All right, this is a request. Who requested the song?
1: They didn't leave their name.
0: No, Otto. This is becoming a problem.
1: Okay. I said Baby Bash. That was it.
0: Okay. We're playing your Baby Bash. Who are you? We don't know. 877-730-DCS1. Text or call us now. Leave a voice message with your name.

0: 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Text or call. You can leave a voice message. We'll actually put your voice on the radio or actually speak to you on the radio. This is a text, so who is it?
1: They didn't leave their name.
0: No. Otto, what?
1: Nobody ever leaves their name. They just write in Akon, smack that.
0: Which I love the song.
1: I do love it. I wish you would leave your name so my wife would not get mad at me because nobody left their name.
0: Like, who is it? Hey, we also had a great conversation with Akon. Check it out later on the Dana Cortez YouTube channel. Subscribe is absolutely free. Turn

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5: 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Another prohibits school administrators from using AI to evaluate teachers and also prevents teachers from using AI to meet performance requirements. 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

0: The Dana Cortez Show is on Y103, Central Illinois' number one for new hit music. All right, today it's about Melinda, her husband Phil. They got some problems going on. Now, Melinda's afraid that he might be having an affair. That's such a strong word, right, when you say affair. It's a married couple. He's just on his iPhone and his computer all the time, and he's spending more time on those things than he is with his family. And it's a computer and phone he uses for work. So everything is under a password, so she can't break in. She can't look at it.
1: And she can't see anything.
0: No, and she did hear him talking to another woman. He said it was for work. Melinda's like, nuh-uh, something's going on. She wants to find out who the woman is. Melinda, I want to welcome you to the Dana Cortez Show. Of course, I wish it was under different circumstances, but, you know, here we are.
2: Believe me, I wish it wasn't like this. I really do.
0: Me too, Melinda.
1: Hey, Melinda,
0: sure.
1: I have a question for you. DJ Automatic here. What time did you hear your husband talking to this other woman?
2: It was 8 o'clock.
1: 8 o'clock? Oh, okay. I was thinking it was like 3 o'clock in the morning or something. And I was thinking that if it was that time, we didn't have any reason to be doing it down in the DM because we know what he was doing. But I guess at 8 o'clock, he could probably still be working.
2: No, I promise you, it wasn't for work. I mean, he wouldn't have slammed his computer shut when I walked in the room if it was for work.
0: Has anything else happened besides him talking to a woman? Is there any other thing that's suspect to you?
2: Well, I'm glad that you use that word, Dana, suspect, because I went through our credit card history and he is paying something through, but he said it was online gambling.
1: He doesn't do drugs, does he?
2: No, not at all. And honestly, like, he has to get tested for work.
0: What does he do? What does your husband do?
2: He works for the government, and that's why all of his stuff on his computer is password protected.
0: Melinda, do you have any other information to go off of besides PayPal and some woman he said, you know, he was talking to for work? Anything that I can use before I call him?
2: I can just tell that he's up to something.
1: Why don't you call Dana and say you're from the credit card company and that you need some more information about the payments so we can verify them, and from there we can go.
0: You know what? That's a good idea. Okay. I got that. Okay. So what's your husband's, you know, we'll beep this out. Of course, we'll edit this out. What's your last name?
2: Set.
0: Okay. All right. So, Phil, and give me his phone number. Sorry, I'm writing all this down. Okay. And then I know that, again, this is, you know, confidential. So what is the kind of credit card, the company at least, so I can go off of that? And again, we'll edit that out as well.
2: Okay. It's a card.
0: Otto, go ahead and dial the number.
3: Hello, this is Phil.
0: Hello, Mr. Kurt. This is Anna with, how are you today, sir?
3: I'm fine. Thank you.
0: Yeah, I apologize for bothering you, sir. I'm actually with the security department here at, and we noticed that you've been making payments to a website through your account. We've had some complaints from other members that say these are forgery charges. Can you please verify these purchases and let us know what they're for?
3: Wait,

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1: This is the second part of today's Down in the DM here on the Dana Cortez Show with me, Dana Cortez, DJ Automatic, and Anthony A. This is about a husband and wife. Melinda found some suspicious charges on her husband Phil's credit card.
2: I went through our credit card history, and he is paying something through. But he said it was online gambling.
1: Now, we know Phil has some suspect charges on her credit card, okay. But does that mean it's going down in the DM?
3: Hello, this is Phil.
1: Hello, Mr. Carter. This is Anna with... How are you today, sir?
3: I'm fine, thank you.
1: Yeah, I apologize for bothering you, sir. I'm actually with the security department here. And we noticed that you've been making payments to a website through your account. We've had some complaints from other members that say these are forgery charges. Can you please verify these purchases and let us know what they're for?
3: Wait, the payments.
1: Yes, Mr. Carter, we see two separate payments in the past 2 months to a website through. Are you aware of these charges, sir?
3: Yes, I'm aware of those charges. I made them.
1: Perfect. Okay, great. So I can mark that off. Can you please give us the website you made the payments to so that we can take them off the red flag list?
3: Sure. It's called Only.
1: Okay, I'm going to remove that from your list. You know what? I'm going to stop right here. Only is not a gambling website. And you told your wife that you were using this money to gamble. So what are you really doing? What are you doing with the money?
3: What? Phil,
1: my name is Dana Cortez from the Dana Cortez Show. Dana Cortez from the Dana Cortez Show. You told your wife that you were gambling that money when we both know that OnlyFans is not a gambling site, sir.
3: How do you know my wife? Who is this? How do you know my wife?
1: She's
2: what
1: on the phone.
2: What is OnlyFans? What is that?
1: Tell her what OnlyFans is, Phil.
2: Are you going on here, Melinda? Talk to other women, Phil?
3: What kind of bull are you pulling right now?
2: I can't believe you, Phil. You never spend time with this. You ignore your family completely because you're always working. And obviously you're around on the computer and you're paying women to talk to you.
3: It's not what you think. It's not what you think.
2: It's a work project.
3: It's a work project.
2: You're such a liar.
1: You know what? I'm going to let y'all work through this on your own, Melinda. If you need me for anything, you can text me. I want you to stay strong. But Phil, you're wrong. Only is not gambling. Yeah, yeah. And you know damn well that it's not okay.
2: Thank you, but he's still a
1: I agree. It went down to the DM. And the reason I say that is because if you're using my money for other women, I am not having that at all. I don't want to get into the site. I don't want to get into that. We know. We all know what Phil is doing.
4: It's not a good thing that he's doing, but he's technically not cheating.
1: I don't want to have that conversation. If I take my money and spend it on other men, Otto, you good with that? Are you okay with that? Are you like, that's fine, Dana. It's fine.
4: No, I said it's not a good thing that he's doing this.
1: It's cheating.
4: But it's technically not cheating.
1: It's monetary infidelity.
5: Oh, there it is. That's a good one.
1: Also,
5: we kind of caught it a little early. So it's at the point too where I don't think it's enough for them. It's repairable.
4: Yeah,
1: of course, he was two months in.
5: If he's willing to stop lying, though, shout out to him. He was going down with the lie.
1: It's a work thing.
5: Yeah, I was like, come on, dog. We already caught you. We're reciting it.
1: Oh, you're working on something, but it's not your job. Oh my gosh, the amount of therapy that this might take. It's going to take more money than he spent on the site. I don't know. I would be so mad, hurt.
4: I can understand why she would be incredibly hurt. Because you're right. He's taking their money and spending it on another woman or other women. And it's not coming back into the household.
1: It could be.
4: I understand. You don't need to explain anymore.
1: If I spend money on Downy, Otto's upset. It's another box of Downy, Dana. Here we go. And I get excited with the boxes and everything else. Obviously, this man was getting excited, too.
5: Yes.
1: Had nothing to do with Downy.
5: I do love Automatic, our frugal king.
1: Yeah, you really are the frugal king.
5: It's not cheating.
1: I can't even imagine if I did something like this. I can't even.
4: You wouldn't do that.
5: No.
1: I wouldn't because I'm sorry, stupid. I think that he's stupid. Well, he's spending money on things that...
4: It's a hundreds of million dollar business. Somebody likes it.
1: A lot of stupid men.
5: Can I talk about the part that really upset me?
1: Gosh, I feel bad saying that, but I'm sorry for doing that with your money. I don't think you're very intelligent.
5: That's a good way to describe this homie. That's what it is, because the part that really kind of cut me was like, oh man, she said you're neglecting the family.
1: How about the money for our family? What about your time?
5: Mm-hmm.
1: Not just the money, the time you're spending away in this fantasy world that's never going to come to fruition, because trust me, the people on the other side don't care about you. They just want more of those dollars that you should be spending on maybe taking your wife out. Just an idea. Maybe not breakup, but how are you handling this if it's your situation? If you open your credit card or bank financial, institution's website, ladies, and you see this on there, what are you saying? And he's lying. Is it therapy? Is it, I don't take his credit card away?
5: Is it separation a little, maybe?
1: I think that might
4: be. I don't think this is anything. Yeah, you're not going to get divorced over this.
1: But there might be, honestly, Otto, there might be a couple who had to end up, a woman who had to end up leaving because her man wouldn't stop. There's gambling situations. There's a lot here. Of course, this is something different, but money, it can cause breakups. 877-730-DCS1. Call now and let's talk about it when we come back.
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0: The Dana Cortez Show is on Y103, Central Illinois' number one for new hit music. Fly lands on your food. Do you throw it away or do you eat it? I went to a restaurant this past weekend and I ordered some brisket, and this fly landed on my brisket biscuit. When I saw the fly there, I thought to myself, what do I do? Well, I just took that piece and threw it away. I kept thinking, was that okay? Like, did I eat a fly egg or something? According to science, you should throw it away. Flies are known to carry over 100 pathogens and parasitic eggs. Haven't you ever been at a barbecue or in your own backyard or inside your casa house, a restaurant, wherever that fly lands? You're supposed to ask for another plate and get a new one.
1: We all know what flies like to fly around. So.
0: Thank you, Otto.
2: Oh, good point.
0: Thank you.
2: Automatic. But I'm sorry, that's not going to stop me. A fly is not going to stop me from enjoying a good meal.
0: I've eaten worse. One time I was cleaning, and as I was going underneath the bed, I noticed there was a hot Cheeto under there. And I thought, I don't know how long that hot Cheeto's been there. Couldn't be more than a week. And I hate to say it, but I ate it.
3: No!
0: Oh. It was just there. It was there.
1: You won't eat brisket that had a fly touch it, but you're going to eat a week-old hot Cheeto off the floor?
0: Otto, still. I know my floor's
1: clean. What happened to the five-second rule?
2: The deal breaker for me is if it has hair on it.
1: If I didn't eat food that had hair in it, I probably might starve to death.
0: Otto,
1: because for some reason, and Dana can attest to this, anytime we go eat anywhere, I will find a hair in my food. And it's just become so normal to me that I just pull it out and flick it away. I just...
0: Take it out and eat it. Gross, Otto. 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

0: The Jada Cortez Show is on Y103, Central Illinois' number one for new hit music. One of our national treasures just, I think, almost committed a crime. FIFA's here, World Cup, like, what are you doing? And I asked, name this guy. And Chelsea says she knows. Chelsea, welcome to the Dana Cortez Show. Who is that?
1: Snoop Dogg?
0: Correct! That's Martha Stewart's best friend, girl.
2: What did Snoop Dogg do?
0: Ran onto the field.
3: Wait a minute. Is that Snoop Dogg? He's on the pitch. Unbelievable scenes here in Inglewood.
0: So he ran onto the pitch. People are chasing him. Obviously, this was planned.
2: I thought he was going to be smoking in the stadium.
0: Oh, Otto! I mean, it is legal there, so I mean, they can do whatever they want. Let me talk to Amy. She's been holding for a minute. Amy, welcome to the Dana Cortez Show. Do you remember when you became a Snoop Dogg fan?
1: 1990.
0: Oh, Amy's like, been here, done
2: the chronic.
0: Death Row Records, baby.
1: Yes.
0: Yeah. I don't ever want to hear anybody tell their children anything about their music, okay?
4: Snoop Dogg, ranch dressing, and air conditioning are the best ambassadors America has right now.
0: Are you into the soccer games? 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
1: It's time for Music Facts with DJ Automatic. All right, let's get it started.
2: The first birthday we got is Taboo's birthday of Black Eyed Peas.
3: Put me in the mix, put me in your vida. Put me on top, put me arriba.
1: What's his real name?
2: Jaime Gomez.
1: You always gonna say, for me, Black Eyed Peas, I've always loved them, but they're such a diverse group, too. Gotta shout them out.
2: We got one more birthday. It is Tamika Tiny Harris's birthday, T.I.'s wife.
1: She was an Escape. Give her that. Give her credit for being an Escape. And I'm pretty sure she co-wrote one of TLC's biggest songs, No Scrubs. And then she married T.I. All right, where to next, Automatic?
2: All right, next one in 1992 when Too Short releases Shorty the Pimp.
4: So you wanna be a gangster. All that smoke any motherfucker don't even trip.
2: This was his seventh studio album. It debuted at number six. It was produced by pretty much him and Aunt Banks only. All right, next we're going to 1998 when Monica releases her second album, The Boy Is Mine. So the lead single from this one, the one with Brandy, was the top-selling single of the year.
1: Nobody knows this, but when they performed this at the MTV Video Music Awards, they had a fight, a physical swaying on each other fight right before they went on live TV, and they pulled it off.
2: I didn't know that. I had no
1: idea.
2: Yeah,
1: well, you know.
2: Well, this album went 3 times platinum for Monica. All right, last we're going to stay in 1998 when the Beastie Boys release Hello Nasty. So this is their fifth studio album. It sold 681,000 records first week to debut at number one.
5: And this was a big record, too, because it was a little bit of a couple years away from the previous albums they released, too, right?
2: Yeah.
5: So, like, people had kind of not say written them off, but it was a surprise that it had so much commercial success.
1: Would you say it was their comeback?
5: I'm not going to say that, Automatic.
2: It wasn't a comeback. But do you know what? It was a new sound for them because they brought Mixmaster Mike, the DJ, into the group.
5: Gotcha.
2: And he brought a whole new sound with him. A lot of people say this is their best album they ever had.
1: Gotta love the Beastie Boys.
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9: 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It's a sweet escape so good, you'll wonder how anything else could compare. From the first bite to the last, you'll taste the chocolatey, crunchy magic in every spoonful. It's a summer treat every Culver's fan will love. And just what you need, whether you're sitting poolside or making a stop on your next road trip. So what are you waiting for? Come on in and try it for yourself. You know you deserve it. Let us craft one fresh just for you. Order now with the Culver's app. And don't forget to join Delicious Rewards to earn points with every bite. You know, I might go order one for myself.
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0: Central Illinois' number one for new hit music, Y103. We were talking about annoying habits that your partner has. We got this call from Jordan.
1: Whenever he cooks, he uses like 80,000 dishes.
0: Oh, no, Jordan, no.
2: Is he me?
0: Worst part is, Otto, when you're out of town, you're like, oh, I only use one cup, one dish. Because
2: I know it's mine. When I live by myself, I've pretty much had one cup, one fork.
0: No, Cecil, it's not that. It's because you don't have your wifey there to wash it. Don't lie. That's what it is. But you know what?
2: Hold on.
0: What?
2: Anthony said something when we were off the air that he said he wanted to tell me what bothered him about me. So I'm
0: Anthony,
2: dying to hear
0: let's do this, Anthony, please.
2: I'm dying to hear
0: what bothers you about Otto.
3: This is something I noticed about DJ Automatic. The DJ Automatic is a foot dragger.
2: Oh.
3: I am also a foot dragger. I had an ex call me out for it one time. It wasn't until like I seen automatic foot dragging that I knew what she was talking about.
2: All right. Well, if we're going to start pointing out things, I'm going to point out something about Anthony then. When I have to have my headphones on constantly, Anthony's a heavy breather. He breathes in the microphone all morning, and I'm like, settle down there, bud. Come on.
0: He's the Darth Vader of the show. Luke.
3: I might breathe heavy into the microphone, but at least I don't sip my coffee through the microphone.
0: Hey,
2: like, damn. Hey. She's slept in my ear all morning.
3: If we're burning it down, let's burn it all the way down.
0: All right, don't forget about the Dana Cortez Show podcast, brought to you by Progressive Insurance.
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